0: strangers feel like family. And every song, every touch, every word feels more alive than it ever has. 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

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I feel so bad for you, lost your identity. Major decision is a penalty.

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Yeah, I can finally be totally honest. It's like I'm looking.

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I always thought you'd be right here defending me. I feel so bad for you, lost your identity. Major decision is a penalty.